0: Sasa on the motherfucking track, you little hoe. Track, you little hoe. Track, you little hoe. Track, you little hoe.
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That's when I knew that your heart was starring. 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

0: Probé las dos.
1: Said I'm never lacking, always fresh and packing with them automatics. 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Hey.

0: Yo, man.
1: Yo.
0: Open up, man.
1: Yo, what do you want, man?
0: My girl just caught me.
1: You made her catch you?
0: I don't know how I let this happen.
1: With who?
0: The girl next door, you know?
1: Man.
0: I don't know what to do.
1: So it wasn't you.
0: All right.

0: Ayo, it's last on the motherfucking track, you little hoe. Track, you little hoe. Track, you little hoe.
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3: Hey, always last on the motherfucking track, you little hoe.
4: It's a fucking lifestyle, baby.